0: Virginia. Great guy. Just with my podcast episode comes out tomorrow. He's an author. He's a father. He's a guy who has his own struggles that he fights with every single day, and he beats it by being funny. So give it up for my guy, soon to be your friend, Coach Campbell.
1: Right?
2: Right?
1: Right?
2: Right.
1: Y'all can tell already on Cam, he's on and needs a lot of medicine. You understand? I got a lot of the D's. Got a lot of D's. Not dicks. Disorders. Okay? They say I put the high definition in the ADHD. That's what they say. They say people with ADHD live shorter lives. Did y'all know that? Science came out. Matter of fact, where is my ADHD people at? Where y'all at? I fucking knew y'all were here. You know why? I could hear you overthinking the fucking menu. Fucking toe-tapping and shit the whole time Isaac's up here giving y'all art. Just overthinking shit. I could hear it from here. It takes one to know one. I love you. Thank you for being here. But yeah, man, they say that people with ADHD, that we live shorter lives. It's fucked up, right?
3: Yeah.
1: And I don't know if it's the multitasking, overthinking every goddamn thing, or maybe just sticking shit in outlets and pressing buttons for fun. You know what I'm saying? Just to see what would fucking happen, right? And they're like, Cam, be mindful. I am. Of fucking everything, all the fucking time. I'm mindful than a motherfucker. And I can feel the stares. I can feel y'all. I'm staring back at y'all, yeah. Looking beautiful out here tonight. Y'all looking at me like, I don't know how to gauge this guy. His face, I don't know if he's gonna like hug me. Try to fight me? Maybe I'll bite you. You know what I mean? I don't know either, to be honest with you. I've been dealing with this my whole life, man. My whole life. This is what I got. This is it. This is, like Michael Jackson said before he died, this is it. This is what the fuck I got, man. This is what I got. But I used to have hope, you know, like when you watch the movies growing up and you see the timelines, like the actor's face changes and shit, right? Nothing fucking changed. This is what the fuck I got. This is all I got, man. Kids used to hurt my feelings, man. They say I was ugly and shit. I won't turn this into therapy. You can send me an invoice later, but you know what I'm saying? And they used to fucking get on my face and my eyes. And look, I know one is not as motivated or as enthusiastic as the other one. But goddamn it, it's not lazy, motherfucker. Don't be trying to judge his work ethic and shit, right? They talk shit about my face. They say I look like the dude Quasimodo off The Hunchback. It's fucked up, man. Hurt my feelings, man. You say I look like the motherfucker off Goonies. You know, slop love chump. Hey, you guys! Hurt my motherfucking feelings, man. Called me ugly during my adolescence. But I didn't stab nobody 7 fucking times. I thought about this shit, right? Anybody watch that show on Netflix, Adolescence? Yeah, there was some swole ass dads on that show, man. Every fucking dad on the show swole as fuck. Not one American dad bought out that whole motherfucker, man. Fucking me up, man. You gotta watch that show. Adolescent 7, stabbing 7 times. Anyway, I gotta ask y'all a question though. Y'all ever see an ugly dude with a beautiful woman?
3: Yeah.
1: And y'all go, how the fuck? Like, what the fuck? Like, that's me. Like, I go places with my wife and they're like, she's with you. And I'm like, she with me. Personality, huh? Yeah, man. I don't think she likes me much. But we do have sex. We do have that. Yeah. I just want to publicly tell her thank you for her service, for her... thank you for her cervix. And thank you for settling for less for over 22 fucking years. Thank you, boo. I love you. Y'all might think I'm crazy, but just know that she knows he's fucking crazy. Yeah. But don't clap too hard for her, though. Y'all over here giving, you know... Look, she got commissary privileges and she got TRICARE, okay? Clap too goddamn hard. Now she's compensated for, all right? Shit. Speaking of commissary, I'm about to get out. I'm about to get out, y'all. After 23 years, I'm about to get the fuck out. Been eating crayons and shit like that. Yeah, man, I'm about to get out. You ever think about the verbiage, though? Like, why only us veterans? Thank you for your service. Clap it up for yourselves. Clap it up, yeah. Why do only us inmates and zoo animals say get out? the fuck is that shit? Like, nobody at Trader Joe's is transitioning to job like, yo, Scott, hey, John, dog, when you get out, bro? Miss Sarita, how long you been in? Because we too much, goddammit. That's what we are as veterans. Aren't we too much, ain't we? Been telling me my whole goddamn life, can't be too much. And I say, you ain't enough, motherfucker. And I fit in like a motherfucker in the military with being too much. I really, really do. Because you know, like, what the civilian world calls OCD and anxiety, we call that shit attention to detail and motivation, motherfucker. It's encouraged, man. Oh, you're hyper alert, fucking paranoid? You situationally aware, motherfucker. Yeah. Might get you a medal for some shit like that. You're laughing because it's true. Stuffing all your emotions inside, suppressing it, fucking letting it eat inside you. Well, fucking, that's maintaining military bearing. Y'all know that shit, man. But I will say, as one of the too much club, some of y'all veterans, after you got out, y'all taken it a little too far because they said y'all didn't have to shave the same way anymore, right? And y'all done fucked around and brought back Civil War beards, man. All these motherfuckers walk around here looking like Frederick Douglass, the brother from B.A.'s. What the fuck? We didn't ask for all that shit, man. We did not ask for that shit, man. Taking it too goddamn far. So, ladies, where y'all at, beautiful ladies in the room? Say, hey.
4: Hey.
1: Hey. As a defender and a supporter of the Constitution, I just think that we should practice our First Amendment and we should peaceably protest. So if these motherfuckers want to grow out Civil War beards, ladies, I'm going to need y'all to fight fire with fire. I'm going to need y'all to bring back them throwbacks. Them Civil War bushes. Let it grow. Let it grow. One with the big skirt, like Mary Poppins shit. You got to keep that shit in or else it's going to look like a bulge all the time. Ladies, we can and we will. We can and we will. Let's go ahead and speak to the stereotype, the elephant in the fucking room, the way I sound, right?
5: Mm-hmm. Close the eyes. You know, baby, he kind of sounds urban, you know? I don't know. He doesn't sound like he looks. Hey, fuck you. How about that shit, huh? How about that shit? Man, you don't know me. I don't know you. And God bless you. Thank y'all for being here tonight. But I've done lived in every fucking crown house, trailer park, section 8 apartment duplex you can think of where I come from. And I want to say thank you to the local sheriff's department down in Tidewater, Virginia. And for being so punctual. Because when them motherfuckers say 72 hours, y'all, they coming. They coming. Just a little anecdotal evidence growing up. I had a friend, Ray, right? I took a shit at his house. I did. I took a shit at his house. I think I was a lot of dudes' first wife. Not like that, but you know, like that, right? Ray come out the bathroom, man. He was like, damn, who the fuck shit? What the fuck? And I'm like, man, did I like leave a skid mark? Did I piss on the seat? Like, what's up? He's like, nah, man, I didn't know, man. Y'all shit brown too? This motherfucker, I was his first white. He didn't know white people shit fucking brown too. He thought it was based upon the melanin. That's just a little anecdotal evidence, all right? Where I'm from, okay? So fuck all the stereotypes. I rep the double sevens with the five in the middle. I'm the opposite of Eminem, so call me a Skittle. Yeah, but it's the oppression I feel, man. And I know this privilege too, but as soon as I open my fucking mouth, some of that privilege goes out the window, you understand? Like, put it like this. Somebody tonight, an educated white, is gonna go, Cam, do you know this cultural appropriation? I'm gonna go, do you know this involuntary cultural indoctrination, motherfucker? Right? They're gonna go, Cam, I know a comic you'd like. You'd like Gary Owen. And I go, fuck you, man. Stop trying to box me in. I love Gary, but I'm not Gary. Gary's Gary, I'm not me. You think Kevin Hart deal with that shit? When he first stepped to the mic, picked up a microphone, they said, look, it's Bill Cosby. Nobody said that shit, right? Nobody said that shit. And they got way more in common. Look this shit up. They both got father's name, Henry. Both ran track in high school, and they're both from Philadelphia, Pennsylvania. Ain't that some shit? Wow. Only difference between them is a little bit of height, and one is very enthusiastic about making sure that people get a good, nice rest. Don't box me in, man. Don't box me in. I am a lot of things. I am a lot of things. And I just clap yourselves coming out tonight. Thank y'all for being here, man. I'm a lot of things, and a lot of people don't like me, and that's okay. But I'll tell you one thing I do have and I love is my children. I'm a dad, man. I'm so fucking happy to be a dad. Yeah. Where's the parents at? Make some noise. Y'all should be at home with your kids. But I got a 20-year-old that's serving in the Marine Corps. I got a 15-year-old who's still figuring out, like, take less long showers, right?
1: and I got a 4-year-old. Oh. Thanks, COVID. The IEDUD wasn't a priority in 2020. So they put me back in, but one of my favorite things to do is embarrass the shit out of my kids. Anybody else like to do that? So my kids, they've lived all over the world, so the way they maintain their social fitness, the way they stay in touch with people, a lot of time my son, 15, through the video game, through the headset, right? He like to get on the game, and I hear him in there, and he just having a fucking good old time, all these friends in different time zones and all that shit, NBA 2K and all that shit, and I like knock on the door. I know he's engaged because I can hear him, and I like, oh, fuck yeah. You can try this shit, it's so fun. I wait at the door, and I like, bust it and go, why the fuck is you naked? Put your dick away! It's fun, but the fun part is when everybody in the game go, yeah, why the fuck is you naked? Put your dick away, what the fuck, man, what we doing here? Just like daddy, my boy will turn Call of Duty into Call of Booty real quick. I appreciate y'all, thank you to the Watts. Thank you, Paul, thank you. Thank y'all for giving me a chance, I love y'all. Comedy is medicine.

0: no va a dar.
1: It's not male bashing. This is my life. This is what the fuck I deal with. Why y'all don't listen to shit? I just want to know. Why y'all don't listen? Sir, you got to answer. You for him. He listen. Most of the time, when he don't, what be the problem? He just ain't listening. I know. And they'll say, huh? And to repeat exactly what you said, act like they didn't fucking hear you, but still be like, huh? I'm just ready to run the fuck away and just, but I ain't got enough. My credit ain't good enough for the care credit yet. So I can't get like a complete like makeover, face change and shit. I need to be able to do the whole nine. I don't want them to be able to find me. No, I don't want to just go to Cuba and still be Marnie. I want to go to Cuba and be some fucking body else. Wipe away having kids, take the whole vagina away, just take it. They came out this motherfucker. Give me a new one. Build a new bitch, goddammit. Build a new bitch. You can build a man, build a new bitch. Goddammit. Oh, I want new everything. That's what bitches do in nowadays anyway. These hoes are going to the beauty supply store and building themselves. Dudes going to the gas station and getting their outfits, they ones, they snapbacks, they white tees, and their jeans. The girls got the beauty supply, the guys got the gas station. Fill up on 10 and let me get the white ones you got back there. Size 10 and a half. Fucking threads stop coming apart before you get to the club. But real ladies, y'all gotta let men accept y'all for who y'all are. Like, you see, I got little titties. I know that. Like, it's so fucking K. I ain't got enough money to get no B cups right now anyway, so. But that ain't what we see. At least some B cups. These lowercase A's, ma'am.
2: Lowercase A's.
1: Yeah. Yeah, give me that. Black give it up for this new quarantine ass song. Bitch, when in quarantine, like 101 came out like 120, like I was doing shit. I'm like, I'm finally in the double digits, but like it means something now. Like not just 103. That old. I got fucking had three kids and got the body of a little ass girl and shit. I was like, this just is not right. Train the ball didn't train shit yet. I'm still bad, you motherfuckers. They don't work, sister. What did you use, sister? Then my goofy ass and these ankle weights to keep me up and shit. Cause I be leaned over all the time if they get too big. But yeah, this. If y'all wanted to know what quarantine dick looks like, if I lose this, I'm gonna be right back here to hide behind this pole on y'all ass. I done pushed three big head ass boys out, so I should be still walking like I got off a horse and shit. My son be like, what's wrong with you? I'm still kegeling. Fuck. Ladies, these eyelashes. Exactly. It's exactly right. If the man don't know if you sleep or not from across the room, you might be doing too much. Shit be hanging off your face. Get the urge. Motherfucker, get the urge to just sleep and mop and shit. Like. He be like, I want to go holler at her, but I can't tell if she sleep over there. Maybe I should send her a drink. Gotta get her, then you know she up if she take the drink and shit, and she walk, right? Ladies, chill out. The men don't give a fuck about your eyelashes. Like, what the fuck? He got a limbo past you and shit just because they be so loud. Fucking ridiculous. Y'all miss a good backyard barbecue? Y'all happy to be back outside?
3: Yeah.
1: Guess who else happy for us to be back out? The fucking flies. Them little nasty motherfuckers. again, so outside back open. And so he gonna get his people. When they come back, the motherfuckers fly back. And when they get there, but if you notice, when they sit there, think about this. I'm finna give y'all an aha moment. Have you ever seen them motherfuckers out the corner of your eye? You'll just see them bitches doing this. Rubbing them little flat feet, ass balls, whatever the fuck they come. You know what they doing? Plotting on your fucking plate. Y'all didn't know that, right? David, look, he plotting on your drink, boo. I just told you, I'm telling you. First they eat your food, your hot link, your rib tips, your spaghetti, potato salad. Then they fall in your fucking drink. These motherfuckers be ate up your food and drank your fucking alcohol and then bring shit to the party. And then brought they home, but they flew back to the colony to get them. Like, I should fuck these flies. These new 2021 flies and some shit. Y'all, watch out for them. Y'all, that's my time.

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0: couple people. 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Times is hard though, so I will strip though if anybody want to give up some dollars or I take food stamps. Wick needs good shit these days. 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They drinking lakes and eating colors. They fucked up. It's fucked up out here. I know, I got one. I got a kid on the spectrum. Baby, look, I already know he's gonna be in my basement. He ain't going no motherfucking way, but he high functioning. He Asperger's, but I already know I'm gonna make that basement as uncomfortable as possible. We ain't weatherproofing that fucking basement. We ain't putting no plastic up. Ain't no coke. Ain't no none of that shit. Ain't no area rugs on the floor. Ain't no heaters. Ain't no hot water down there. Yeah, oh my God. He might be blew the fuck out. That's exactly what I'm hoping his reaction is. Oh my God, I gotta go back. Yep, it's back, but I will back him some luggage to get the fuck up out of there with him. Get the fuck off. Oh, get out of here. I got 3 boys. I'm ready for, and a dog is a meal. I'm ready for something or somebody to go. I'm saying, like, aren't they supposed to, see, they don't phase out early enough. I think 16 is good. That's the fucking legal working age. You can get a job at 16. Why the fuck ain't you get an apartment and get the fuck out of here? Make it make sense. I'm sorry, y'all. I just had a moment. I'll be back. What happened was, therapy is way too expensive. Next best thing was comedy. Get a room full of people to listen to my problems. Go home, I feel better. I don't know how y'all feel after me dumping this shit on y'all, but I feel better. Feel a little relieved. Girl, now I'm gonna go home and kick somebody's ass. Let some stress out. Because I really am in the house with men and nobody listens. It's like talking to one of these empty ass seats. Like, why don't y'all listen? The males that go, why don't y'all listen? Y'all don't, nobody know why. It's okay. We love y'all, I know, right? They like, we don't know what the fuck to say, so we ain't gonna ask. Any other time, they won't shut the fuck up. That's okay, we love y'all anyway. Keep taking them garbages out. I know my husband's super handy. You can't pay me to get rid of that motherfucker, man. I got life insurance on, though. It is fully insured. Clap if you got life insurance. Who want people got life insurance?
1: Yeah.
0: Not enough for y'all. Don't let me catch y'all ass in Atlanta, Miami, and Vegas next year. And you ain't got no life insurance. Don't leave the state without it, okay? Just saying, we be doing too much partying. How do you ever stay? You got life insurance on this $7,000 iPhone. Siri is insured, but you not. How have you doing that? I'm just, okay, I'm sorry. I'm just saying. Well, make that a Christmas gift. Ask somebody for a life insurance policy. They only like $25. Shit, that's how much weed used to be. We expensive as hell now, y'all. That loud shit, have you high for 7 days? You can't get shit done. Reggie used to get you high for 3 hours and you can get on about your business. That loud, you ain't getting shit done at least to the end of the week. Yeah. And it's much more expensive. And you don't get as much. The fuck? Y'all fuck. I'm just saying. Thank y'all for listening, because I ain't got no more Prozac. Y'all follow me.
1: Virginia. Great guy. Just as my podcast episode comes out tomorrow, he's an author, he's a father, he's a guy who has his own struggles that he fights with every single day, and he beats it by being funny. So give it up for my guy, soon to be your friend, Coach Campbell!
2: Right?
3: Right?
2: Right?
3: Right.
2: Y'all can tell already on Cam, he's on and needs a lot of medicine. You understand? I got a lot of the D's. Got a lot of D's. Not dicks. Disorders. Okay? They say I put the high definition in the ADHD. That's what they say. They say people with ADHD live shorter lives. Did y'all know that? Science came out. Matter of fact, where is my ADHD people at? Where y'all at? I fucking knew y'all were here. You know why? I could hear you overthinking the fucking menu. Fucking toe-tapping and shit the whole time Isaac's up here giving y'all art. Just overthinking shit. I could hear it from here. It takes one to know one. I love you. Thank you for being here. But yeah, man, they say that people with ADHD, that we live shorter lives. It's fucked up, right?
4: Yeah.
2: And I don't know if it's the multitasking, overthinking every goddamn thing, or maybe just sticking shit in outlets and pressing buttons for fun. You know what I'm saying? Just to see what would fucking happen, right? And they're like, Cam, be mindful. I am of fucking everything all the fucking time. I'm mindful than a motherfucker. And I can feel the stares. I can feel y'all. I'm staring back at y'all. Yeah, looking beautiful out here tonight. Y'all looking at me like, I don't know how to gauge this guy. His face, I don't know if he's gonna like hug me, try to fight me. Maybe I'll bite you. You know what I mean? I don't know either, to be honest with you. I've been dealing with this my whole life, man. My whole life. This is what I got. This is it. This is, like Michael Jackson said before he died, this is it. This is what the fuck I got, man. This is what I got. But I used to have hope, you know, like when you watch the movies growing up and you see the timelines, like the actor's face changes and shit. Right? Nothing fucking changed. This is what the fuck I got. This is all I got, man. Kids used to hurt my feelings, man. They say I was ugly and shit. I don't want to turn this into therapy. You can send me an invoice later, but you know what I'm saying? And they used to fucking get on my face and my eyes. And look, I know one is not as motivated or as enthusiastic as the other one. But goddamn it, it's not lazy, motherfucker. Don't be trying to judge us work ethic and shit, right? They talk shit about my face. They say I look like the dude Quasimodo off The Hunchback. Oh. Fucked up, man. Hurt my feelings, man. You say I look like the motherfucker off Goonies. You know, slop, love, chump. Hey, you guys! Hurt my motherfucking feelings, man. You called me ugly during my adolescence. But I didn't stab nobody 7 fucking times. I thought about this shit, right? Anybody watch that show on Netflix, Adolescence? Yeah, there was some swole-ass dads on that show, man. Every fucking dad on the show is swole as fuck. Not one American dad bought out that whole motherfucker, man. Fucking me up, man. You gotta watch that show. Adolescence 7, stabbing 7 times. Anyway, I gotta ask y'all a question though. Y'all ever see an ugly dude with a beautiful woman? And y'all go, how the fuck? Like, what the fuck? Like, that's me. Like, I go places with my wife and they're like, she's with you. And I'm like, she with me. Personality, huh? Yeah, man. I don't think she likes me much. But we do have sex. We do have that. I just want to publicly tell her thank you for her service, for her... thank you for her cervix. And thank you for settling for less for over 22 fucking years. Thank you, boo. I love you. Y'all might think I'm crazy, but just know that she knows he's fucking crazy. Yeah. But don't clap too hard for her, though. Y'all over here giving, you know... Look, she got commissary privileges and she got TRICARE, okay? Clap too goddamn hard. Now she's compensated for, all right? Shit. Speaking of commissary, I'm about to get out. I'm about to get out, y'all. After 23 years, I'm about to get the fuck out. Been eating crayons and shit like that. Yeah, man, about to get out. You ever think about the verbiage, though? Like, why only us veterans? Thank you for your service. Clap it up for yourselves. Clap it up, yeah. Why do only us inmates and zoo animals say get out? The fuck is that shit? Like, nobody at Trader Joe's is transitioning to jobs like, yo, Scott, hey, John, dog, when you get out, bruh? Miss Sarita, how long you been in? Because we too much, goddammit. That's what we are as veterans. Aren't we too much, anyway? Been telling me my whole goddamn life, can't be too much. And I say, you ain't enough, motherfucker. And I fit in like a motherfucker in the military with being too much. I really, really do. Because you know, like, what the civilian world calls OCD and anxiety, we call that shit attention and detail and motivation, motherfucker. It's encouraged, man. Oh, you're hyper alert, fucking paranoid? You were situationally aware, motherfucker. Yeah. Might get you a medal for some shit like that. You're laughing because it's true. Stuffing all your emotions inside, suppressing it, fucking letting it eat inside you? Well, fuck, that's maintaining military bearing. Y'all know that shit, man. But I will say, as one of the too much club, some of y'all veterans, after you've got out, y'all taken it a little too far because they said y'all didn't have to shave the same way anymore, right? And y'all done fucked around and brought back Civil War beards, man. All these motherfuckers walk around here looking like Frederick Douglass, the brother for BAs. What the fuck? We didn't ask for all that shit, man. We did not ask for that shit, man. Taking it too goddamn far. So, ladies, where y'all at, beautiful ladies in the room? Say hey.
3: Hey.
2: Hey. As a defender and a supporter of the Constitution, I just think that we should practice our First Amendment and we should peaceably protest. So if these motherfuckers want to grow out Civil War beards, ladies, I'm going to need y'all to fight fire with fire. I'm going to need y'all to bring back them throwbacks. Them Civil War bushes. Let it grow. One with the big skirt, like Mary Poppins shit. You gotta keep that shit in or else it's gonna look like a bulge all the time. Ladies, we can and we will. We can and we will. Let's go ahead and speak to the stereotype, the elephant in the fucking room, the way I sound, right? Mm-hmm.
4: Yeah, close the eyes. You know, baby, he kind of sounds urban, you know? I don't know. He doesn't sound like he looks. Hey, fuck you. How about that shit, huh? How about that shit? Man, you don't know me. I don't know you. And God bless you. Thank y'all for being here tonight. But I've done lived in every fucking crown house, trailer park, Section 8 apartment duplex you can think of where I come from. And I want to say thank you to the local sheriff's department down in Tidewater, Virginia. And for being so punctual. Because when them motherfuckers say 72 hours, y'all, they coming. They coming. Just a little anecdotal evidence growing up. I had a friend, Ray, right? I took a shit at his house. I did. I took a shit at his house. I think I was a lot of dudes' first wife. Not like that, but you know, like that, right? Ray come out the bathroom, man. He was like, damn, who the fuck shit? What the fuck? And I'm like, man, did I like leave a skin mark? Did I piss on the seat? Like, what's up? He like, nah, man, I didn't know, man. Y'all shit brown too? This motherfucker, I was his first white. He didn't know white people shit fucking brown too. He thought it was based upon the melanin. That's just a little anecdotal evidence, all right? Where I'm from, okay? So fuck all the stereotypes. I rep the double sevens with the five in the middle. I'm the opposite of Eminem, so call me a Skittle. Yeah, but it's the oppression I feel, man. And I know this privilege too, but as soon as I open my fucking mouth, some of that privilege goes out the window, you understand? Like, put it like this. Somebody tonight, an educated white, is going to go, Cam, do you know there's cultural appropriation? I'm going to go, do you know there's involuntary cultural indoctrination, motherfucker? Right? They're going to go, Cam, I know a comic you'd like. You'd like Gary Owen. And I go, fuck you, man. Stop trying to box me in. I love Gary, but I'm not Gary. Gary's Gary. I'm not me. You think Kevin Hart deal with that shit? When he first stepped to the mic, picked up a microphone, they said, look, it's Bill Cosby. Nobody said that shit, right? Nobody said that shit. And they got way more in common. Look this shit up. They both got father's name, Henry. Both ran track in high school, and they're both from Philadelphia, Pennsylvania. Ain't that some shit? Wow. Only difference between them is a little bit of height, and one is very enthusiastic about making sure that people get a good, nice rest. Don't box me in, man. Don't box me in. I am a lot of things. I am a lot of things. And I just clap yourselves coming out tonight. Thank y'all for being here, man. I'm a lot of things and a lot of people don't like me and that's okay. But I'll tell you one thing I do have and I love is my children. I'm a dad, man. I'm so fucking happy to be a dad. Yeah. Where's the parents at? Make some noise. Y'all should be at home with your kids. But I got a 20-year-old that's serving in the Marine Corps. I got a 15-year-old who's still figuring out, like, take less long showers, right? And I got a 4-year-old. Thanks, COVID. The IEDUD wasn't a priority in 2020, motherfucker. So they pulled me back in, but one of my favorite things to do is embarrass the shit out of my kids. Anybody else like to do that?
5: Yeah.
4: So my kids, they've lived all over the world, so the way they maintain their social fitness, the way they stay in touch with people, a lot of time my son, 15, through the video game, through the headset, right? He like to get on the game, and I hear him in there, and he just having a fucking good old time, all these friends in different time zones and all that shit, NBA 2K and all that shit, and I like knock on the door. I know he's engaged because I can hear him. And I like, oh, fuck yeah. You can try this shit. It's so fun. I wait at the door, and I like, bust it and go, why the fuck is you naked? Put your nigga away. It's fun, but the fun part is when everybody in the game go, yeah, why the fuck is you naked? Put your nigga away. What the fuck, man? What we doing here? Just like daddy, my boy will turn Call of Duty into Call of Booty real quick. I appreciate y'all. Thank you to the Watts. Thank you, Paul. Thank you. Thank y'all for giving me a chance. I love y'all. Comedy is medicine. Give it up for your host.

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They all in my hand, they all want the bands, they all want the bands. 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
2: I got up early on Saturday. 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I got some head, I got a check. 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Smoked like a Molly on Saturday. 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

0: I was going to go easy on you, not to hurt your feelings, but I'm only
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2: Yeah.

0: 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Y'all need a Cuddy.
1: Y'all bitches y'all talk too much. 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
0: Cuddy.
1: Yeah, yeah, yeah.
2: Yes. 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
1: I killed Cyril Ramaphosa, the president. Plus me, I stole the money. Plus Edgar, and then he closed the steal. What? What am I doing?

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Yeah.

0: They got my knuckles bleeding from crawling. 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
1: a million fold. Visualize the yin and yang in a battle so intense that we getting confused. The resident evil specializes in misconstruing. We want to be at a presidential level. What are we doing? Fooling ourselves, clowning ourselves, playing ourselves, but not being ourselves. We can't babble no more than we can bob our head off beat. Nimrod by the time we 40 cause we can't get off meat. While we ask no reason for the misplacement of the season. Look at the picture that's painted. Tainted as the mind is blinded to the point where sodomites get all the rights. We fall for fights with fist to cuss. Get pissed enough to miss the it disgusts me to see my folks run up on. I say stand up on the section of time all revelations. And recognize his mind numb and reality of horror known as mankind. Jesus and his 12 disciples make 13. A righteous number of righteous men. Even Judas the betrayer came true in the end. The devil say the end is the beginning.
0: They teach that we were the product of incest. Invest no level of self into this system of pagan numbers. Stand with us and don't look back upon this faceless mind state. Otherwise.

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0: 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This your boy Black Mike 722. Check me out. 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
1: 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I'm breathing different. 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
4: Great lady.

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2: Yeah. It's your boy D.A., nigga. The next chapter in disaster. 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
3: Fuck, nigga.
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Sound suppression water system now armed. The hydrogen burn igniters have been armed. These igniters will be fired at T-minus 10 seconds to burn off any residual hydrogen gas. The solid rocket booster flight instrument.

Yeah.

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2: 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Keep tapping in, you feel me? Everybody throw them K's up, throw them sixes up, you feel me? Forever, you already know how we coming.
3: I'll tweak that wabbit. 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
1: What's up, world? 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
1: And that could take trillions of years.
2: Oh, the hits.

If I die, I die, splendid, spend my time entirely text all tech, it's like Tekken 7, I'm tanking. I sent a text message to the Vex, kiss perplexed by my rap style, it's hectic, got a type of tech, need to get a pyrotechnic, raring extra protection, measure the Celsius, Kelvin, Fahrenheit, getting so high, we're fearing high, I'm flying in spiral, and you'll just enter the dragon flam, dragon flight, the type to teach a professor a lesson like Sheldon, my mind sharper than a saber tube tiger 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

0: move to break the cycle. 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I'm so sick, you'll spill like antiviral microbiomes. 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We're not all born lucky just cause your garden has fully clovers and colorful rainbows that lead to a pot of gobra. Got a gnome, sir, best believe we pull up on your snakes in the grass with cobras. Blowing trees like October, tokens are tova for my curiosity, no Mars rover. Playing with the 101 with the one. Wingardium Leviosa, flow like a broken faucet. You know that I had to cross a mountain, leave the stomachs and nuts. It's river and ice, only right to cold at a reservoir. 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
1: Dope facts.
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1: You know I'm a freak with it. 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

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If you don't seize the moment, girl, it's on you. 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I wanna see your body go tick tick. I wanna see that pussy girl go trick trick. Bring me that neck so you can lick it. Now open that mouth, girl, while I spit spit. Every thought I think of you is so nasty. Opportunity awaits us and I'm gon' grasp it. 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Now tell me, baby, what's your fantasy?

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1: 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That hater shit look weak, I'm unimpressed.

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The fuck is this?

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You can push the brakes before the gas ignites, but the spark you curate is a sight to see. Riding in the shine from space, I say the fuck is this, but I know now that it'll explain that all of this was a metaphor to the path we take and how we see the failed ones as we pass the day and forget by night. It's scary taking the chance to crash, that's why

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I got a lot to be solving. You not solving. If you not into stocks, you the stock, I'm dissolving. It ain't an option, I pick and roll, so leave them alone, cause I'm John Stockton. Yeah. I ain't showing no mercy. Yeah.

kid. I'm not just Joe Chasen, trying to be museum static, but don't need antiquation. I'm bringing it back, what other shit will be falling like NASDAQ. The tip of every young past that is bad man. Call me a sociopath if you wanna. I like to have societal goals, I'm ignoring. Y'all be mad, we're the normant. 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Some of y'all ain't doing shit, and step on it, the fact you're horrid. Can't admit you love evil forces. Why expect a nigga not to be remorseless? You wanna join the workforces. Yeah. 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No mercy this year or any other year. You leave just can disappear. Telling me shit I don't wanna hear. 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No, this year or any other year. You ain't got no place here. Just thought I'd make that clear. I ain't showing no mercy. No mercy. 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No mercy. No mercy. 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Yeah, yeah. If you an enemy, a friend of me, you got text, I don't want you sending me. After context, think I'm the bad project. I'm a-

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Lyrics, my mainframe chocolate. Your eyes crossed and your teeth got the red dot there. That's the reason I know you're unfair. I ain't showing no mercy this year or any other year. You leave, just can't disappear. 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

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Step downs. Not me, just say me. You didn't write me, you see.

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I snitched, don't get me started on false imprisonment. 9 times out of 10, I did the most stupid and idiot out of here. Foolish shit, weeks of lawful incidents is equal months of court cases penalized with highest payment. My life move rapid, can't function without the actions of a misfit. Demeanor is guilty, skin always suspicious, want bullets, my chest like Vazi. Allah's already treacherous, journey without grimy. Grim Reaper putting brothers on gurney, we're greeted by

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I'm back.

Y'all ChatGPT with the rap pro printer blues. 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Been an outlaw though, fam, this crow splinter rule. 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They really ain't smoking, now nothing blow Simmel cools. 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

0: The other stations are still playing commercials. 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

0: chill. 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
1: What's good? Yeah, I'm back again. Yeah, I'm back again. It's not like the battle of a badminton game. Yeah, it's a big wall. Yeah. I'm tired, self-sabotaging since middle school. So you know my grades had drop is unpreventable. People want me more time that I spend when the knowledge flexible. Procrastinating on my status, kept on a pedestal. Misstepping up the homie in class, it's unforgettable. But awkward moments only last as long as the legacy doesn't. That's just the fun of it, so it seems all my time has passed by. Last, this ain't no opportunity down the path I could keep resolving. They say I lost my drive, yeah, I made this track in an hour.

0: happen again. 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Trying to write my narrative often a storyteller, the author crumbles his paper, the poet, he never sells him. Life's void of vapor, but I still bring my umbrella in case a rainstorm comes and I'm stuck in a cellar. Yeah, I'm just hoping that you get it, yo. 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
1: In an hour,
0: yeah. 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
1: small things,
0: yeah. 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
1: In an hour,
0: yeah. 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

Forgetting it's a big world, it's a big world. Shout out to the listeners. Shout out to Prop by Rose for the beat. We on a wave. Autumn 2021 coming soon. 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Yeah.

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0: First, breaking news tonight in a local neighborhood swarmed by Orlando police for hours. 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
0: 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These niggas care when it comes to prison. 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
1: Well, who gonna tell? 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
1: Who gonna tell? I'm not gonna tell.
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1: I'm not gonna tell.

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1: Well, who gonna tell?
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1: I'm not gonna tell.
0: So who gonna tell?

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The one with the plan, the one with the plan, the one with the plan. They all in my hand, they all want the bands, they all want the bands. Put them in a trance.

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it's all pressure. What's the definition? Premonition. We got the new prescription. All palpitations for reparations. The ones with the demonstrations gon' set the origination. Said it's oppression. What's the definition? Premonition. We got the new prescription. All palpitations for reparations. The ones with the demonstrations gon' set the origination. Said it's oppression. I need to write the definition. Or let's just spit it, complain, forget it. We gonna go through it again tomorrow, or we gonna fix it.

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What's the definition? Premonition. We got the new prescription. Heart palpitations for reparations. The ones with the demonstrations gonna set the origination. Said it's fresh. What's the definition? Premonition. We got the new prescription. All palpitations for reparations. The ones with the demonstrations gonna set the origination. Said it's oppression. Can you believe the definition?

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Oppression. What's the definition? Premonition. We got the new prescription. Heart palpitations for reparations. The ones with the demonstrations gonna set the originations. If we wanna see change, we gotta change the way we think. Paint a picture of near perfection and don't sleep longer than a blink. The revolution will be televised. 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Pray that we turn a slippery slope into a staircase to heaven. Turn our backs on our oppressors and look up to where our strength lies. We are more than conquerors. We are kings and queens. In your son's name, amen.

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1: What's up, world? 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
1: What's up, world? 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

0: tarantula. 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

Yo, Mike Sense, they don't know we come from a different life and cloth. 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

0: Yes, sir. 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
1: Yeah. Yes, I'm feeling this beat. Hard to believe I'm still in the street. Roll up, spit a dart in your dome. How do it feel to be feeling defeat?

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Peace out.

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Shawty, you knew what it was. You just be dwelling with felons and thugs. I hold myself in contempt. You use my heart as a home. I paid your half of the rent. Not talking dollars and cents. You look astonished and shit. I put your pride in the pills. You wasn't swallowing with shit. I'm trying hard to forget. Why am I hitting your line when I should be calling it quits? Solomon, why are you not showing me love? Now I exist. Time has been ticking, I'm picking the fences to finish the rest of my things. I can't correct my decisions. I hold it down for my niggas. You sold a pound for the Skrilla, now you're surrounded by villains.

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You gotta walk in this character. He set apart. The King of Kings is coming down. He taking over. If you

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It's the Bible that got me out them streets. It's the Bible that showed me how to love. It's the Bible that I'm speaking of.

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I'm your host, Steph. I'm just chilling in the crib right now. There's no audio sports content adventure series on now. It's all hooked up with my main guy, Mark. I try to hit him up, but something's wrong with his phone. So whenever I see him in person again, we'll definitely have a recording session talking about the Steelers' 2026 schedule for this upcoming season. As of right now, I'm watching the NBA playoffs, Western Conference Finals, the OKC Thunder versus the San Antonio Spurs, game one, and it's a good game so far. I'm trying to see what the score is. It's the fourth quarter. Score is right now is 89-84, fourth quarter, game one, Western Conference Finals. I told somebody, I think Mark on the last episode, he agreed with me saying that this game might come down to seven games. San Antonio, they're not going to go away like that, like OKC swept the Lakers and stuff. So this is not going to be a walk in the park for OKC. If they're going to try to defend their title, it's going to go to seven games, as far as I believe. Right now is 91-84 so far. So 4 minutes and 48 seconds in the fourth quarter. Wow. All right. As the Steelers, they had their OTA day one. And Aaron Rodgers officially signed with the Steelers. He's 42. He'll be 43 in, I think, December. And December. So let me see here. Here's an article right here of today's OTAs. It says Aaron Rodgers return sparks reaction from teammates. Aaron Rodgers officially back in the building. The four-time NFL MVP signed his name on the dotted line on May 18th, which is today, marking his return to the Pittsburgh Steelers for a 22nd season in the league. It will be his second in Pittsburgh, and his teammates are prepping for another run with the future Hall of Fame quarterback. Rodgers joined the team for organized team activities after signing a deal, sparking reaction from some of his teammates, new and old. It can only be good, Chris Boswell, of Rodgers' impact on the team. Having a guy like that in the building can only help you. I don't think it ever hurt you. For him to come back early right now and be around the guys, you know, obviously one of his previous coaches is only positive for sure. Boswell did say he was surprised to see Rodgers, adding he had no insight about the quarterback's return to the practice field. That wasn't unique to just Boswell either. Michael Pittman Jr., who was required

0: via trade from the Indianapolis Colts in March, also had no inside information from Rodgers. He never told me anything, Pittman said of when he found out about the Rodgers signing. I learned from Twitter before he told me. This is about Aaron Rodgers' status. I mean, his stats from last year. Looking back at the veterans quarterback performance as he returns to the Steelers. I don't see nothing about the stats yet. But here's some more information I'm about to read to y'all or whoever's listening to this. Pittman has experience with veteran quarterbacks, pointing to his time with Philip Rivers in Indianapolis. Still, the receiver knows that Rodgers will have his own preferences, and that will be an adjustment. He noted that Rodgers will let players know if something isn't done right and was asked if he was speaking from experience. It didn't happen to me. Oh my gosh, I'm tongue-tied. Specifically, but I've seen it from watching games and stuff. Pittman said with a laugh via Pittsburgh Post-Gazette, he is just a vet, a super vet quarterback, so he knows what he likes and doesn't like. You guys have watched him play. How if you're doing what you're supposed to be supposed to do? He's going to let you know, which is good. I think it's good to have that leadership. I think so, group too. I agree with that. The receiver noted that he did join Rodgers for a throwing session earlier in the offseason, but that came before the quarterback made a decision on his future. While that experience could prove to be valuable for Pittman, he pointed out that there is plenty of time to get on the same page. OKC then cut the lead to 1 as 91-90. It's like 2 minutes and 45 seconds left in the fourth quarter. Let me finish reading this. This is the first day Pittman said, so we have from now up until the first game, and we're going to get as many reps as possible. Unlike Pittman, offensive lineman Troy Polamalu can lean on his 2025 season. Like the others, Fontano found out about Rodgers' return from social media. Okay. We all found out on Instagram, Fontano said via 93.7 The Fan. I opened my iPad and seen that Pat McAfee had posted, and I was like, here we go. Fontano said on via ESPN Brooke Cryer that it only took one snap to get familiar with Rodgers' cadence again. It was like he never left. And that's the end of that. Interesting. Well, it is what it is with me, because now the Steelers can be a contender. Because without Rodgers, they was going to be downhill with a veteran quarterback that has yet to been proven himself and two inexperienced quarterbacks. Because the Steelers have invested into their offense this season more than they did their defense under Mike McCarthy. So, offense scores points, defense wins championships. So hopefully, with Rodgers back in the mix, you know, anything can happen, but hopefully. they can create something good this season, because there is no the goal is for the Pittsburgh Steelers to win the championship. The Steelers haven't won a championship since Super Bowl 43. They could have won Super Bowl 45 against Rodgers and McCarthy in 2011, but it didn't quite happen. Steelers turned the ball over 3 times, but had opportunities to win that game. But turnovers can kill you. So, I'll get back into this NBA game. I just wanted to whoever's listening to read that article real quick about Aaron Rodgers and the Steelers so far. Score is 94-92 Spurs. It's 2 minutes and it's about to be under 2 minutes now in the fourth quarter. This is getting tight. Like I said, I think this series is going to go down to 7 games. And tomorrow, it's the Cavaliers and the New York Knicks. That game is May 19th, 8 p.m., 8 o'clock on ESPN. Oklahoma just hit a 3-pointer. It's 95-94. Minute and 43 seconds left. This is crazy. I'm gonna have to turn the TV up, y'all. Three-pointer attempt. Good. Damn. 97-95 Spurs. And this is one of my guests I'd be having on here, Tavia. She's a huge San Antonio Spurs fan. So I'm sure she watching this game for sure. This tie game is 97-97. It's about to be under a minute. Oh, turnover. Here comes OKC. Oh, he missed it. Rebound. Spurs. Timeout, San Antonio. 53.4 seconds left in the fourth quarter. Oh my goodness, this game is going wild. Wow, this is a game right here. All right, I'm gonna talk a little bit about the Pirates. They went 2 out of 3 against the Colorado Rockies. I talked about that with Mark on the last episode 38. And they played against the Philadelphia Phillies this past weekend. I was out of town. The first game against the Phillies this past Friday, they were up big. Like, that was an 8-3, 8-5. What was it? I think like somewhere in the eighth inning. Then an hour or two later, I checked my phone. The Phillies came back and won the game, first game on Friday, 11-9. Don't know how the hell that happened. But I ended up watching the highlights the next day, and it wasn't looking good for the Pirates. Oh, the game is back on. I'll talk about the Pirates in a minute. Looks like San Antonio Spurs are going to shoot two at the line. 37.1 seconds left, fourth quarter. Game tied up at 97 all. Let's see here. First bucket good, 98-97. I guess after this shot attempt, I think OKC gonna call a timeout. I think we're going to get this 2-point lead, San Antonio, 99-97, timeout, OKC. Wow. As soon as this game is over, I'll talk about the Pirates and their upcoming road trip games. Good old Reggie Miller. I wish he had won an NBA championship, but you know what prevented him from winning a championship, along with Patrick Ewing, Charles Barkley, who else? Karl Malone, John Stockton. You know what prevented him from winning a championship? Give you two words, Michael Jordan. That's all I gotta say. I mean, the league back in them days, back in the '90s, was competitive. All right, game's about to resume here. All right, inbound pass, OKC. Alexander, foul, and basket no good, but it's a foul. I don't know if the Spurs is over the foul limit. Oh, yeah, they're over the foul limit. The best player for the OKC, I'm not too familiar with his name, but he's the best player on the team. So he's about to shoot two at the line. First attempt good. It's 99-98 Spurs. 38.2 seconds left. Tie it all at 99. Under 30 seconds left. Wimby, ooh, that was clutch. Wow, that was clutch, Wimby. It's 101-99. 11.5 seconds left in the fourth quarter. Let's see if the Spurs defense can hold up here. Timeout, OKC.
1: What a move here.
0: Wow, that was amazing.
1: Shot clock, he knows exactly where he wants to go. There's the front screen. Now I've got to get it to my big fella. They're reluctant to come.
0: Wow. One of my childhood friends, he's a Spurs fan. He's watching this game at the crib as well. He'll probably end up calling me in the morning. This is actually my first NBA playoff game I have watched. I haven't really sat down and watched an NBA playoff game probably since, 2020, during a pandemic year. All right, timeout is over. Mm-hmm. 11.5 seconds left, fourth quarter, 101-99 Spurs. For the basketball fans or whoever is a diehard sports fan or whatever. All right. Inbounds pass, OKC, under 10 seconds left. We laid it in. Oh, my goodness. Wow. 101-101. That dude from the... I can't even really pronounce his name, so I'm not even going to say his initials. Whoever is an OKC fan, number two, I'm going to say his jersey number. Number two, that was clutch right there. Alright, wow, that was clutch right here. If Wemby would have scooted to his left and distracted him a little bit, he might have passed it off and a dude would have hit a three or something. That'd have been game over. But you know, what can you do? That was a bang bang play. This game might go in OT. Zero, 3.1 seconds left. Let's see if the Spurs will inbound to pass to Wemby for the game winner. Dude, 7'5", man. Showing it. Oh, he blocked. They gave him the ball. He tried to lay up, but he got blocked by the number 7 from the OKC Thunder, Holmgren. Yeah, I read the name on the back of his jersey. Game going to OT. All right, let me get back talking about the Pittsburgh Pirates baseball. All right, they lost game one on Friday, 11-9. Saturday, they got shut out. 6-0. Then this past Sunday, same score. And the Pirates' best pitcher and the best pitcher of Major League Baseball, Paul Skenes, gave up some home runs. Wasn't his day. But the Pirates' offense then mustered any points them two final games against the Phillies. So now today's their travel day, and they on the road to go to St. Louis to play the Cardinals, of which when they play the Cardinals here in Pittsburgh, the Pirates got swept four times. Pirates had an opportunity to win in a couple of them games, but quite frankly, it didn't happen. So I don't have a prediction on this upcoming road trip for the Pirates. Let me see. After that, they play three games in St. Louis, the 19th, 20th, and 21st. One game is at 7:45 p.m. The second game is at 7:45 p.m. And the third game is at 1:15 p.m. Then they off to Canada, play the Toronto Blue Jays for three-game series. Friday's game is 7:07 p.m. Saturday's game is 3:07 p.m. And Sunday's game, May 24th, is 12:10 p.m. And they're come right back to Pittsburgh and play. This is actually Memorial Day. They play the first four games against the Chicago Cubs. That's my friend Tavia's team. She's a diehard Chicago Cubs fan. Play a four-game series with them. Does a four straight night games here in PNC Park. Then through May 29th to the 31st, they play the Minnesota Twins, and they play against their former manager. What's his name? Shelton, I believe that's his name. And his team is doing all right. His team found a little success. So hopefully when I link up with Mark soon, we'll definitely talk about the upcoming homestand or whatever. All right, now the Hoop game's back on. Tied up a 1-1 overtime. Excuse me. It's kind of late at night right now. It's like after 11 Eastern Standard Time right now. Oh, dude fell hard as hell on that floor. He slipped and fell. Guy from the Spurs, number 5. All right, still tied at 1-1. Ooh! Damn! The dude that just fell on the ground, he slam dunked on somebody. Now it's 103-101. God damn. Floater, no good. Spurs got the rebound. Oh, that was Wimby's fault. That should be the Spurs ball right there.
1: Shot to the face too. Remember, he would have that with a concussive protocol in that Portland series.
2: This is a challenge. It's a challenge of everybody hit that Wimby took his home race was falling and was doing 10.
0: All right, this is about to be a challenge.
1: That
2: This is going to be Spurs basketball. The Spurs are really sharp about this. It's almost like there's a one-word call on a punt when you say, no, they can't get away from it.
0: Wow. Scores 103 to 101. Yeah, this is going to seven games. All right, Spurs will retain possession now. I've got 30 minutes more. 30 minutes left for recording time.
1: It's downhill. Gets the last line of defense and gets the dunk.
0: Let's see here. Is there anything else while I'm watching this game?
1: Absolutely have to be a first. Now you got who you really want on women and shake up. This communication there between the two veterans there, William and Caruso.
0: Alright. Spurs gotta hurt him and shoot the ball. 3-point attempt by the Spurs. No good. Rebound Wimby. And made it. It's 105-101 Spurs. Damn, dude got 19 boards. Sheesh. Yeah, because he's 7-foot-5, that's why. 3-point attempt by OKC, no good. Foul on the Spurs. OKC with the ball now. 3-pointer. Good. Caruso, I remember him from the Lakers. He played with LeBron. Score is 105 to 104. It's about to be under 2 minutes. Spurs on by 1-point lead. Oh, they turned the ball over. The Spurs turned the ball over. And they take the lead. 106 to 105. That might come back to haunt the Spurs. Oh, Wimby got stripped. Because OKC, 3-pointer, no good. Out of bounds, go to San Antonio Spurs. Oh, this is wild.
1: I know this was your second leading score on the team, but he's done nothing right. 2-5. Once a time off, get the ball to the FBA and get a quality look. Because right now, Steph Castle has 11 turnovers. He has to be more sure-handed.
0: Tight ball game here. OKC hanging on by 1 point. 106-105. 3-pointer attempt by the Spurs. No good. Wimby with the rebound. He missed it. Wow. What a heads up play by Caruso for OKC Thunder. Threw the ball off of Wimby and the ball rolled out of bounds. So OKC were retained possession. It's about to be under a minute now. That's a heads up play by him. All right. Yeah, under a minute now. Whoa! Wow. It's a 3-point lead. OKC, 108-105. 3-point attempt by the Spurs. No good. Rebound. OKC. Yeah, Spurs blew this one. Them turnovers came out to haunt them, especially this overtime period. What the hell is he doing? Oh, shit, he made it. Holy shit, he made it. Excuse my language, y'all. Yo, he did a, Wimby did a logo shot. Wow, and ties the game. 108 all. Wow. This man did a LeBron James prayer shot. 7'5" Did a LeBron James prayer logo shot.
2: 20 rebounds. That is first three. Let's go back.
0: That is unbelievable. You might say that's like a free throw for him, tall as he is. Oh, okay, that's his name, SGA.
2: Look at this.
0: 28
2: feet from your
0: 7'4"
2: center.
0: I'm 7'4". I kept saying 7'5".
2: There's something about that spot. That's the same spot. Steph Curry hit that shot years ago for the Warriors.
0: Wow. 108 all. Would there be a second overtime? Let's see. It's coming down to the wire now. Wimby got 32 points. 11 out of 12 field goal. 20 rebounds, 9 offensive rebounds. Wow, that's crazy, man. That's some wild stats right there. All right, Caruso's going to inbound the ball for OKC. All right, who wants some more? Under 23 seconds, 20 seconds, 17 seconds, 16 seconds, 15 seconds, 14 seconds, 13 seconds, 12 seconds, 11 seconds, 10 seconds, 9, 7, 3-point attempt, no good, rebound Spurs. Spurs got a timeout. Wait a minute. It's 0.4 seconds, but they might adjust that. Still a discussion going on with the referees. Well, 0.7. Oh man, this game going in second overtime.
2: Seven footers, right?
0: Oh my God, but he missed the alley-oop. That was beautiful, but damn, couldn't execute. So now it's tied up at 108, going to the second overtime. Holy smokes, what a day I chose to have a recording session by myself and watching the NBA Playoffs Western Conference Finals. Dude had the ball in his hands, but Caruso made a good defensive effort. Jeez. Well, I got 20 minutes left of recording time. Hopefully the game will be over by the time this session is over. Right, well, let me see what else I want to talk about. Let's see. I haven't talked about Mike Tomlin since he
3: stepped. Mike Tomlin.
0: Oh, okay.
3: Middle alley opens up.
0: No, we'll skip that. Let's see here.
3: Oh, shit.
0: I'm going to leave Mike Tomlin alone for another day. All right, now I'm going to talk about the Pirates. Before the second overtime comes on for the Spurs and Thunder, these four-legged Pittsburgh Pirates will be gone by the MLB trade deadline. The Pittsburgh Pirates have dropped two straight home games to the Philadelphia Phillies and sit tied at last in the NL Central at 24-22. Four current players should be gone by the trade deadline due to underperformance and roster depth concerns. The Pirates need to make tough decisions to improve their playoff chances in the ultra-competitive NL Central race. The Pittsburgh Pirates have dropped two straight at home to the visiting Philadelphia Phillies. Well, I might as well say that's a sweep. They dropped three. And their record is 24-23. On a young season, Wild fans will take that record 7 days a week and twice on Sunday after the grueling I can't even pronounce that word. I'm going to skip that. Of the last few years, one can't help but to feel the Buckles are slipping in the ultra-competitive NL Central race. Pittsburgh is technically tied for last place in the division with Cincinnati. All right. I'm going to stop reading that. That article is like a day old. Game's back on, 108-108. Who wants some more? I know these players are tired as hell. I'd have been dead tired after the first quarter. Oh, shot clock violation. I thought he got fouled. Spurs retained possession. All right. Damn, the Spurs, they turn the ball over. OKC misses. Spurs got the ball. Ooh. Okay, Wemby. Wemby tired as hell, but he's doing what he can. He got like either 36 or 34 points. Second Oh, 3-point attempt by OKC. No good. Rebound Wemby. Wemby better take that. We got trip. Try by OKC. Wemby at the free throw line. Oh, excuse me. First one good. 101, 108. Second attempt good. 112 to 108. Spurs. My friend got, she gotta be watching this game. She's a huge Spurs fan, Tavia. SGA, that's his name, number two for the Spurs. I mean, for the Thunder. All right, Wemby got the rebound. So now they slowing it up. Dude dribbling too much. Damn. Shot clock violation. Wow, that's crazy. Uh-oh. OKC cut the lead to one. 3-pointer. It's 112-101. Oh, nice. Nice lay-in and foul. Down. He hit his head. Oh, shoot. He got elbow in his face. Down.
1: Dylan Harper took a shot after the main three there by the SBA.
0: Right in his nose. Damn, that hurt.
1: San Antonio bench at the close review and look at it. San Antonio sent the team back to the bench.
0: Okay, alright, he's up. Score is 114-111. Damn, that was a nasty blow to the face. Oh, he got hit. Well, it didn't look that. It was a horror of a hit. Well, in the second overtime period.
2: right now. We're looking at what today, and he's talking about how to see the reports, and of course, you get much more than a game.
0: 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Show some support. I don't ask for much.
1: That was ball. And one right there for sure. In the second one. Double lap.
0: Got like 10 minutes left of recording time.
2: Just keep going here. Most people still have their challenge. Now, I don't want to say it. 2,000 Spurs have been getting 3,000 votes. Nobody's overtime. See that?
0: All right, Spurs about to shoot one free throw. They got a 3-point game, 3-point play actually. 115 to 111. 204 left, second period, second overtime. Uh-oh, stolen. Turnover by OKC. Spurs retain possession. Under 140. Oh, he's taking it all the way. Here come OKC. Three-point attempt. Good! Damn. 115, 114, 121 left in the second overtime. Oh! Nice pass to Wimby. Spun it and dunked on him. And got an and one. 117 to 114. 101. Wow. The only thing Wimby got to do is complete a 3-point play. With one shot attempt. Oh, this is getting good. It's good. 118 and 114. It's about to be under 1 minute. Let's see if the Spurs can hold up. Caruso. Oh, blocked! Oh, rebound San Antonio. Under 40 seconds. They got possession. Oh, nice hoop to Wimby. It's 120 to 114, 22.0 seconds left in the second overtime period. San Antonio might hang on to win this. I got 6 minutes of recording time left. I hope this game be over by before this session ends.
1: Rolling anywhere near the rim.
0: Yeah, the next episode I'll try to have my man Mark back on, get his thoughts and opinions about the Steelers' 2026 schedule.
2: at 1.5 feet up there at the top of the box. He's up there waiting to be played. You know, this is the night where Jacob is out there got the MVP award for the second time. Deservedly so. His MVP season.
0: Wow, that was dope. By Wimby.
2: But folks say, this is the MVP in the future. What I'm going to have to point you, we're not just nights like this out there. He likes to say, don't forget, he gets to spend 8% of the game. And he was the first defensive player of the year this year. So his statement, being made in his postseason.
4: They say teams, when they win 40 games, when they lose 40
0: games. All right. Let's see the Spurs will hang on. They're up. They're up by six.
2: Tonight, the only player ever in a playoff game that 40-20, albeit in overtime, three at Lumar plus freaking
0: blocked by Wimby. Now. Wow, that was clutch. That was a clutch block by Wimby. Now OKC. OKC got a battle in their hands now. These ain't the LA Lakers you always playing against LeBron. They got to face that mountain, that giraffe, that tall ass giraffe, 7'4". First shot attempt is good. 121-114. Oh, shoot. Wimby showing out tonight, dog. Whoever's watching, whoever Hoop fans is out there that's watching the NBA Western Conference Finals. Oh, this is going to be a battle here. Game two is on Wednesday night. I might have another recording session then. If I can get my man Mark on here. I might have another recording session on game two. It's Wednesday night. I'm sure it's at 8:30. I'm sure it's at 8:30, so I'll be able to tune into that. I'm down to a couple minutes left of recording time here. It's 0.83 seconds left, second overtime period. I'm sure this dude got his game face on, Wimby. Wow. I'm sure my friend Tavia is excited. She is truly excited because she's a diehard Spurs fan. Caruso misses a bucket. Yeah, okay, OKC's in a dog fight. I like this. Because I know there was some bandwagon fans. They probably are OKC fans now. It was Warriors fans until the Warriors team then died out. Now they're OKC fans. All right. This game is about to be over. Game one. One game to nothing. The best of seven of these Western Conference Finals. Wow. Final score 122-115. And this episode will be aired on Dope Track Radio next Monday, May 25th. So, whoever's listening to this, I want y'all to have a safe, happy holiday, happy Memorial Day. I salute to those who serve this country and keep our country safe as well. And I'll holler at you next time, everyone. Peace.

0: Killer Matt, bitch!
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1: I'm late breakfast. 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I'm late breakfast. Breakfast. I'm late breakfast. Breakfast.
2: 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You heard me?

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I'm out of dollar, got the game by the collar. 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This here mixed up pain and hustle. 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

heart, man. Santana Mar, man. Swoop black, I ain't slack. RP Nut, man. All my fallen soldiers. Free all my niggas. Free snap. He won't be home till I'm 41. But yeah.

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1: 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How you doing? 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

Yo, DJ, drop that fire, let it slap untamed. Staten Island, rise up. Feel the pulse, we unchained. Fate trying to crush me, but I rise unbroken, unchained. 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